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9: Here's your WCDQ 106.3 forecast. Partly cloudy tonight with a low of 61. South winds around 5 miles per hour. Chance for showers tomorrow, 78. Overcast skies. I'm meteorologist Jennifer Wojcicki. Currently 62.
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0: Chris Young, I didn't come here to leave. Let's check some birthdays for the 29th of September. The country stars Brad Carter, Danik Dupel of Emerson Drive, and Calista Clark are celebrating today. Pop princess Halsey is celebrating. So is Chrissy Metz from This Is Us fame. The Killer, Jerry Lee Lewis, is celebrating. NBA superstar Kevin Durant is celebrating. Zachary Levi played Shazam. Andrew, the Dice Man Clay, comedian. Ian McShane is having a birthday today, and if it is your special day today, happy birthday. I hope all your birthday wishes come true.
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9: Here's your WCDQ 106.3 forecast. Partly cloudy tonight with a low of 61. South winds around 5 miles per hour. Chance for showers tomorrow, 78. Overcast skies. I'm meteorologist Jennifer Wojcicki. Currently, it's 58 degrees.
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Morgan Wallen with Ben By Now. Morgan Wallen is the only country star that is included on the Grand Theft Auto 6 album that's recently been released. Tucker Wetmore and Bailey Zimmerman after Nate Smith.

0: that some people still don't want a dog to come into. A lot of places you see dogs in the store. If it's a service animal, that's one thing. But a lot of folks just bring the pet in with you. Now, there was a recent survey, and these are the top three places that people kind of object to having a dog in the room. At a restaurant, a grocery store, and a doctor's office or hospital. Those are the top three spots that people do not want to have a dog in the room with them.
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1: Here's your WCDQ 106.3 forecast. 58 tonight, under mainly cloudy skies, winds out of the southeast, around 5 miles per hour. Cloudy tomorrow, chance for showers, 78. I'm meteorologist Jennifer Wojcicki. Currently, it's 55 degrees.
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0: Graylin James with Water at a Wedding. You may have heard that song under the TikTok name Grayson Jones. Yes, Graylin secretly released that song to the world under that TikTok anonymous name. And now he's almost a household name. Graylin James with Water at a Wedding. A lot of people are going to get to know him when he's out on the road with Kenny Chesney next summer. Music from Rascal Flatts and a brand new artist, Carolyn Jones. You're It For Me, Honey is her brand new song to check out this hour.
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6: Here's your WCDQ 106.3 forecast. 58 tonight under mainly cloudy skies. Winds out of the southeast around 5 miles per hour. Cloudy tomorrow. Chance for showers, 78. I'm meteorologist Jennifer Wojcicki. Currently, it's 55 degrees.
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0: That is a brand new song from Carolyn Jones. It's called You're It For Me, Honey. Let's check some entertainment history for the 29th of September. When it comes to our favorite television shows, MacGyver made its television debut the 29th of September, 1985. Movies, A Bronx Tale, it debuted on this day, 1993. Remember the Titans, it premiered the 29th of September, 2000. That's entertainment history.
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0: Ella Langley is loving life again. Now, Ella Langley's song, Choosing Texas, is the song of 2026. And it just surpassed Mariah Carey's All I Want for Christmas Is You to become the longest-running number one song of all time with 23 non-consecutive weeks in the top Billboard spot. So congratulations to Ella Langley. She's having a heck of a year.
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6: Here's your WCDQ 106.3 forecast. Lows level off around 54. Tonight, under mainly cloudy skies, southeasterly winds 5 to 10 miles per hour. I'm meteorologist Jennifer Wojcicki. Currently 56.
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0: Parker McCollum and Killing Me. Let's check some birthdays for the 29th of September. If you are celebrating a birthday, you share one with Brad Cotter, Danik Dupel of Emerson Drive, and Callista Clark. Pop Princess Halsey is celebrating, so is Chrissy Metz. She was Kate on the show This Is Us. Jerry Lee Lewis, Kevin Durant of the NBA, Zachary Lewis from Shazam, comedian Andrew the Dice Man Clay, Ian McShane. Let's see, he was in Deadwood. He's in the John Wick franchise. He was also in one episode of Game of Thrones. Yeah, all those famous folks celebrating today. If it's your special day today, happy birthday. I hope all your birthday wishes come true.
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11: Here's your WCDQ 106.3 forecast. Lows level off around 54. Tonight, under mainly cloudy skies, southeasterly winds 5 to 10 miles per hour. I'm meteorologist Jennifer Wojcicki. Currently 56.
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0: The song was written by Hardy. It's Blake Shelton with Let Him In Anyway. That's on Blake's new CD, For Recreational Use Only. Hello, my name is John Glenn. We do need to say congratulations to Neil McCoy. He's been invited to become the newest member of the Grand Ole Opry.
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0: Dan and Shay with Say So. Dan and Shay nominated for Vocal Duo of the Year for the CMA Awards coming in November. Now, another duo in that nomination group is Brooks and Dunn. And we did learn that Brooks and Dunn will be honored at the CMA Awards coming up here in November. They will receive the Willie Nelson Lifetime Achievement Award.
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11: Here's your WCDQ 106.3 forecast. Lows dip down to about 57. overnight under mainly cloudy skies, southeasterly winds 5 to 10 miles per hour. I'm meteorologist Jennifer Wojcicki. Right now, it's 56 degrees.
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0: Randy Houser, it's his new one called Back in the Bottle. Now, there was a new study on what we listen to before we go to bed that helps us sleep better. Now, in this study, folks who listen to music before bed enjoy a significantly better sleep than those who nod off to silence. Now, there is a catch. You have to be listening to what they call sedative music rather than rhythmic beats. If you're listening to this sedative music, you'll have the highest increase in sleep quality. Sedative tunes typically have a slow tempo, 60 to 80 beats per minute max. They have a soft volume, a smooth melody. Listen to that as you nod off to sleep. You'll get some quality sleep that night.
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8: Here's your WCDQ 106.3 forecast. Lows dip down to about 57. Overnight, under mainly cloudy skies, southeasterly winds 5 to 10 miles per hour. I'm meteorologist Jennifer Fujitsky. Right now, it's 56 degrees.
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A cast iron skillet swinging lid flipper. Now he's a double wide on the county line. 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She did him dirty, took him

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1: And that's why you teach your horse to come to you with a whistle so you can get it back. Cody Johnson and Horseback, brand new music from him. Hello, my name is John Glenn. Thank you for joining me. Have a great work week. Be excellent to each other.
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The best country music as always, whether it's late night, early morning, whatever it is for you right now. I've got more of your country favorites headed your way this hour. Oh, let me see. Megan Maroney, Thomas Redden there, Kenny Chesney. Did I tell you I was excited to be back with you? I'm Peggy Sweet. Thank you for joining me. We've got a lot of music to get to, so I'm excited. Let's get going. John Party here. He's got his boots off.

0: That's Luke Combs and Rethink Some Things. I've got Carrie Underwood on the way next. Did you hear that her, Luke Bryan, and Lionel Richie are officially returning as the judges for season 25 of American Idol starting in 2027? Ryan Seacrest is going to return as host. It is the dynamic lineup of American Idol. I can't believe it's going to be the 25th season. Carrie's going to be a part of that, and she's got two black Cadillacs next.
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1: Here's your WCDQ 106.3 forecast. Lows of aloft around 56. Overnight, under mainly cloudy skies, southeasterly winds 5 to 10 miles per hour. I'm meteorologist Jennifer Wojcicki. Currently, it's 57 degrees.
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0: Megan Maroney there serving up that medicine. She's got a couple of CMA nominations, including Female Vocalist of the Year. I guess we'll find out who is going to win that on November 18th. So get that on your calendar. Kenny Chesney, Those American Kids, that's on the way next.
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4: Here's your WCDQ 106.3 forecast. Lows of aloft around 56. Overnight, under mainly cloudy skies, southeasterly winds 5 to 10 miles per hour. I'm meteorologist Jennifer Wojcicki. Currently, it's 57 degrees.
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0: Kevin Powers and Shaboozy. Moving on. We're going to move on to the next hour and more of your requests. Let me see. Russell Dickerson, Scotty McCreary is going to be in there. And I've got Zach John King on the way next. We're going to get to drinking. Keep it here.
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Morgan Wallen there with Been By Now. He's still hanging out at number 3 on Billboard Hot 100 with that song. Hopefully, he's going to move up this week. I'll keep you posted on that. Here's Luke Combs, Sleepless in a Hotel Room.

0: Are you dancing with me? That's Russell Dickerson and Worth Your Wild. Dancing around, staying awake, or maybe you are winding down for the day, whatever it is. Thank you so much for being here. I'm Peggy Sweet. I've got a lot of great music on the way, as always. Your country favorites out by request. I'll have a little Co Wetzel. And Riley Green is on the way next for Sam. Keep it here.
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2: Here's your WCDQ 106.3 forecast. Lows dip down to about 57. Overnight, under mainly cloudy skies, southerly winds 5 to 10 miles per hour. I'm meteorologist Jennifer Wojcicki. Right now, 58.
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0: Ella Langley and Co. Wetzel there with Jaded. Let's see, is she going to hold that number one spot again this week? I'll let you know. I'm keeping you posted. I don't know. Maybe Morgan Wallen's going to move up. Maybe Stella Lefty's going to move up. We'll have to wait and see. I'll keep you posted, like I said before. All right, let me see. What is coming up next? How about a little Cole Swindell? Ooh, and George Burge. I love that one. Ride, ride, ride. On the way next.
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5: Here's your WCDQ 106.3 forecast. Lows dip down to about 57. Overnight, under mainly cloudy skies, southerly winds 5 to 10 miles per hour. I'm meteorologist Jennifer Wojcicki. Right now, 58.
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That's Ella Langley, Loving Life Again. Coming up this hour, I've got Morgan Wallen, Stella Lefty, Blake Shelton, and right now, how about a little Shaboozy? Here's a bar song.

0: What a great song there from Jason Aldean, Anytime Soon. We're continuing to play your favorite country hits. Kenny Chesney and Kelsey Ballerini are both up next.
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8: Here's your WCDQ 106.3 forecast. Lows dip down to about 57. Overnight, under mainly cloudy skies, winds out of the south, 5 to 10 miles per hour. I'm meteorologist Jennifer Wojcicki. Right now, it's 56 degrees.
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0: Hudson Westbrook painted you pretty. I'm Peggy Sweet. You can find me on social media. Get your requests in. I've got Stella Lefty coming up and requested music for Blake Shelton out for Brad. He wanted to hear a little bit of Some Beach. So we've got that on the way for you next.
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10: Here's your WCDQ 106.3 forecast. Lows dip down to about 57. Overnight, under mainly cloudy skies, winds out of the south, 5 to 10 miles per hour. I'm meteorologist Jennifer Wojcicki. Right now, it's 56 degrees.
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0: There she is. That's Stella Lefty and Boston. She's sitting in the number two spot this week. And I've got the gal who co-wrote the song that is in the number one spot. And if you're wondering who that is, well, you know, Ella Langley is number one right now, but Miranda Lambert helped write that song. I've got her next with some Gunpowder and Lead.
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0: Lauren and Lena and Chase Matthew there with all of my exes. On the end of the tour that Chase was on with Jason Aldean, he gave Jason a 1968 Pontiac Le Mans. Now, I've been trying to find a picture of it. 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So if I find that, I will pass that along to you. I like a good nostalgic car like that. Eli Young brand, even if it breaks your heart, that's on the way next.
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13: Here's your WCDQ 106.3 forecast. Mainly cloudy overnight with a low of 55. Southerly winds 5 to 10 miles per hour. Chance for showers Wednesday. Highs level off around 80. I'm meteorologist Jennifer Wojcicki. Right now, it's 56 degrees.
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0: That's Jelly Roll getting those hands up. Man, I can't tell you. I think I burn a lot of calories every time that song comes on because I just can't sit still. Carrie Underwood has those church bells. She's on the way, as well as Toby Keith and courtesy of the Red, White, and Blue, one of my favorites from him.
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5: Here's your WCDQ 106.3 forecast. Mainly cloudy overnight with a low of 55. Southerly winds 5 to 10 miles per hour. Chance for showers Wednesday. Highs level off around 80. I'm meteorologist Jennifer Wojcicki. Right now, it's 56 degrees.
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0: Chris Young, I didn't come here to leave. Keeping your country favorites going. I've got lots of requested music on the way, including Post Malone, Dustin Lynch, and Luke Bryan, Country and She Knows It. That's coming up next.
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Luke Combs rethinking some things there. Well, Russell Dickerson has officially entered the Kidz Bop universe. He's starring in a new music video cover of this hit right now, Happened to Me.

0: Parker McCollum there and killing me. And like most artists right now, he has a ton of merch on his website, Parker McCollum Official Store, or you can go to his album store and pick up some merch if you are a Parker McCollum fan, which I don't know anyone that isn't. Zach John King, Get to Drinking. We've got him coming up next.
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12: Here's your WCDQ 106.3 forecast. Cloudy skies overnight with a low of 57. South winds 5 to 10 miles per hour. High temperatures reach up to 80 Wednesday. I'm meteorologist Jennifer Wojcicki. Right now, it's 57 degrees.
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0: That's Tucker Wetmore. And who told you that? And Tucker has been secretly dating Ella Langley for the last 6 months. And last month, they had several sources that confirmed that they were dating. So congratulations to you guys. Jason Aldean, Don't Tell on Me, as well as Dan and Shay, both on the way.
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8: Here's your WCDQ 106.3 forecast. Cloudy skies overnight with a low of 57. South winds 5 to 10 miles per hour. High temperatures reach up to 80 Wednesday. I'm meteorologist Jennifer Wojcicki. Right now, it's 57 degrees.
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0: So.
1: That's Dan and Shay and Say So, and they are in the category for Vocal Duo of the Year. They've been nominated in that category for the CMAs November 18th. It's going to be a tough category because Brooks and Dunn is in there, Brothers Osborne, Thelma and James, Muscadine Bloodline. We'll find out who wins November 18th. On the way, I've got Shaboozy, Jordan Davis, my favorite Jordan Davis song, by the way, What My World Spins Round, and Morgan Wallen, Been By Now. That's all on the way, so keep it here.
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Riley Green, Think As You Drunk. I'm Peggy Sweet, and we are rolling into our last hour together. Thanks for all the requests. Let me tell you what's coming up this hour that you can expect. How about some Cody Johnson, Lainey Wilson, Lee Bryce, and right now, here's Megan Maroney with 6 Months Later.

0: like Shelton, let him in anyway. I'm going to keep your country favorites rolling along here for you with Chris Young, Ella Langley, and a little Lainey Wilson and John Mayer. Phone, keys, wallet. That's set and ready to go next.
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11: Here's your WCDQ 106.3 forecast. Daytime highs approaching 80 today under cloudy skies, southerly winds 5 to 10 miles per hour. Mainly cloudy skies tonight, 67. I'm meteorologist Jennifer Wojcicki. Right now, 58.
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4: Here's your WCDQ 106.3 forecast. Daytime highs approaching 80 today under cloudy skies, southerly winds 5 to 10 miles per hour. Mainly cloudy skies tonight, 67. I'm meteorologist Jennifer Wojcicki. Right now, 58.
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0: That's Ella Langley in Loving Life Again. I have had a fantastic week so far with you. Thank you so much for the birthday wishes that continue to roll in, even though that was Monday. You're making me feel so special. I appreciate that. And I hope you have a fantastic day. I'm Peggy Sweet. I will see you back here tonight.
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Kelsey, before you knew it, the middle of the week has gotten here. Thank you so much for letting me hang around with you. What's going on? It is Scott Gaines. Kenny Chesney's number one, Carry On, is on the way. Jelly Roll here in a second. And Ms. Megan Maroney in all of her pink is getting this Wednesday going. It's Medicine. Good morning to you.

0: That is Kenny Chesney's 37th number one song. Is that not amazing? I think it is. So if you're going to break into a house, you think you want to just get in there, get what you're going to get, and then leave? This is what happened. A guy broke into a home, got distracted, realized there's tater tots in the freezer. He took time to make tater tots. He not only took time to bake them, he actually ate them and then fell asleep in front of the television, and he was actually caught by the owners of the house. You are so bad at your job.
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4: Good Wednesday morning. Here is a look at what's going on in Montgomery County for September 30th. 2026. The Crawfordsville Kiwanis Pancake Day will return as an in-person event tomorrow from 4 till 7 p.m. It'll be at the Boys and Girls Club of Montgomery County. The fundraiser has been a staple of the Kiwanis Club for over 70 years. On the menu will be all-you-can-eat pancakes and sausages, as well as coffee, orange juice, and milk. That's all for this morning. 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
12: Here's your WCDQ 106.3 forecast. Daytime highs approaching 80 today under cloudy skies, southerly winds 5 to 10 miles per hour. Mainly cloudy skies tonight, 67. I'm meteorologist Jennifer Wojcicki. Currently, it's 59 degrees.
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0: Of course, when you're Kacey Musgraves, you can honor Dolly at the MTV VMAs. You can have Ronnie Dunn come out and sing. That was a really cool moment. If you are a follower of Kacey Musgraves, it's all over her socials. In fact, I even think Ronnie Dunn put it up. But she even come out dressed as Ronnie Dunn. And they sing together. It was pretty amazing. Ronnie looked like a deer caught in headlights because there's so much going on her stage. Trust me, go find the video. You're going to be glad you did.
1: This is Heath Williams from Calvary Baptist Church with today's Morning Boost. In Acts chapter number 9, God saves Paul, a religious man that was persecuting the first church members after Jesus' death on the cross. He changes his name to Paul and uses him to take the gospel to the world. When God got his attention that day and saved him, Paul asked Jesus two questions that changed everything that we must ask. Who art thou, Lord, and what would you have me to do? I wonder today, do you know who Jesus is? Is he truly your Lord? Don't delay. Eternity is too long to be wrong. If your answer is yes, I'm saved, then are you fully doing his will or your own? That's truly the only way to make today a great day.
2: 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This is Hoosier Ag Today. 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Keyword Ag Today. We have final numbers from Tuesday trade coming up. We begin, though, with comments from analyst Arlen Suderman of StoneX. It was a higher day in soybean futures on Tuesday, Arlen, so a turnaround there, and the grains tried to make it a turnaround and really kind of worked back and forth to a certain degree. Let's start with beans, though. We found some strength somewhere. Where would that be in your view?
3: Yeah, I had a broker from overseas asking in our chat room, why are beans higher today? And I said, why wouldn't they be? We had an overreaction to the downside yesterday. We have strong domestic demand. We have strong export demand. We have harvest delays. So there would be plenty of people who would find it advantageous to buy the break. And that's what we got today. And soy oil particularly helping lead the way back as well. Soy oil has not been responding to the crush outages because of lack of beans like meal has. And I think it had taken the short end too long, so it bounced back there. But strong demand story for the soybean complex, and it came back a little reality check today, bringing us back.
2: So that slow harvest definitely is supportive at the moment?
3: Absolutely, that's a factor. When you have crushing plants who cannot get beans, and so therefore they're reducing their crush, that's certainly a factor, and that's why we've had so much strength in the meal market here of late as well. This is true, especially in the western Midwest, especially in places like Iowa. So that has definitely been a factor.
2: Also talk about the grains, corn and wheat, a bit of a struggle to be able to put together a definite significant move higher. So what's the struggle there?
3: Corn and wheat don't have an imminent story, so to speak. Long term, we may feel like there's a demand story there, but that's not imminent right now. And when you look at the forecast, it shows that once we get past this week, we should start drying out the Midwest and be able to start bringing the corn in. It's a big harvest. This is a time of year when some bushels are going to make it onto the market regardless. And it's a tough seasonal time to sustain a rally. And so without that imminent story of strong demand, like what we see in beans, both domestically and globally, there is some room for a more significant correction in corn if it would choose to do so, unless we get a headline to change that story. And the meeting between Trump and Xi did not provide us that headline.
2: Russia and Ukraine. What's happening there that at the moment might be having some impact on markets?
3: Well, we're continuing to see things escalate between Russia and Ukraine, with both sides hitting the other's infrastructure, in some cases actual ships, civilian ships carrying multiple cargo. So the Black Sea is basically shut down for the most part.
2: Arlen Suderman comments. Arlen is at StoneX. Final numbers now from Tuesday trade. Dees corn, 522, down a penny. And March goes to 536, down a half penny. Novi beans up 9.5, 1297 and three quarters. January, 1312 and three quarters, up 9 3/4. 4 cents higher. December wheat, 692 3/4. I'm Ian DeEubank with the Tuesday Market Review. This is Hoosier Ag Today. 20 years serving Indiana farmers.
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13: Here's your WCDQ 106.3 forecast. Daytime highs approaching 80 today under cloudy skies, southerly winds 5 to 10 miles per hour. Mainly cloudy skies tonight, 67. I'm meteorologist Jennifer Wojcicki. Currently, it's 59 degrees.
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0: I would love to see them enact this for airline travel. And now let me tell you what's going on. So the officials in Singapore have announced a new rule that bans people from eating anything they can bring on a public bus. So if they pick up food and then they bring it on a bus, it smells. It's kind of the same way when someone at an airport brings food into the plane and then you're locked in a tube and can't breathe. And then you're smelling fajitas and gyros all the way to wherever you're going. Yeah. They should not be allowed to do that. Well, in Singapore, you can get a $400 fine for doing that and putting your feet up on the seats. I think that's good too. Keeps things clean.
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4: Moisture from the remains of Polo is starting to make its presence known later today. I'm Chief Meteorologist Ryan Martin with Hoosier Ag Today's Indiana Farm Forecast. We see some of this moisture streaking northward, coming up through Iowa, northern Illinois, and into the Great Lakes region. Because of that, watch for clouds to increase in northern parts of Indiana today. And I think we're going to be dealing with some scattered showers and thunderstorms probably by midday in northwest Indiana or sooner, streaking across the rest of the northern third through the balance of the day and evening. We see additional moisture coming through as we go into tomorrow. Once again, mostly the northern half of Indiana. And then on Friday, the big body comes through and we see rains move through the entirety of the state. All told, between now and Saturday early morning, well, midnight Friday, let's just say, I think we're looking at anywhere from 1 to 2 inches, 1 to 3 in spots in northern Indiana, the northern third, and probably 1/4 to 1 inch in central and south. I'm Ryan Martin.
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9: 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On a

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0: Zach Topp celebrated his birthday over the weekend, and his band got him a cake, obviously, and they brought it on stage. They also brought a mariachi band to play Happy Birthday. It is so cool. Now, me being from Latin descent, it's so neat to hear the different takes and versions of Happy Birthday, and to hear it done in a mariachi style, I thought it sounded fantastic. And of course, Zach was just completely dumbfounded, because very rarely do you get to hear Happy Birthday in that style, and it sounded so good. And by the way, happy belated birthday, Zach Topp.
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6: Good Wednesday. Good morning. Here is a look at what's going on in Montgomery County for September 30th, 2026. The Crawfordsville Kiwanis Pancake Day will return as an in-person event tomorrow from 4 till 7 p.m. It'll be at the Boys and Girls Club of Montgomery County. The fundraiser has been a staple of the Kiwanis Club for over 70 years. On the menu will be all-you-can-eat pancakes and sausages, as well as coffee, orange juice, and milk. 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
16: Here's your WCDQ 106.3 forecast. Daytime highs approaching 80 today under cloudy skies, southerly winds 5 to 10 miles per hour. Mainly cloudy skies, tonight 67. I'm meteorologist Jennifer Wojcicki. Currently, it's 59 degrees.
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0: This would be one of the reasons why we didn't have one of these when I was a kid. Doctors say around 75,000 kids under the age of 17 are treated for trampoline injuries. And there was no way my mom would ever let us have one. Of course, I would have been the kid that jumps off the roof, but that's why we wouldn't have gotten one. Now, I had a friend that had one, and we would go over there and play. And of course, we put the sprinklers under it. We would spend the night outside on it in the summertime. That was always cool. I don't care what you say. I mean, even when, you know, early teen years before you, you know, were able to drive or, you know, go out and have fun in, you know, regular high school, when you're in junior high, that was fun stuff. And go and spend the night and staying out on the trampoline all night, that was always a good time.
1: Good morning, this is Remington Austin with Calvary Baptist Church with your morning boost. Matthew chapter 9 and verse 29, the Bible says, "Then touched he their eyes, saying, according to your faith, be it unto you." We find that oftentimes in our life, it is our faith that's going to give us the outcome and where we're at. And so my question to you today is, what is your faith, or where is your faith? And what will the outcome be because of your faith? So I challenge you today, no matter what you're facing, let your faith determine a great outcome of your situation. And make today a great day.
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3: 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I'm Greg Allen.
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2: Artificial intelligence is rapidly changing modern agriculture. But how are farm management experts putting it to work without losing the human touch? Howard Halderman, president of Halderman Farm Management and Real Estate Services, says his company is using AI to streamline time-consuming administrative and analytical tasks, such as pulling public property data and drafting appraisals, saving days of manual labor.
6: Because I believe on the appraisal side, we can probably get 65 to 75% of a USPAP-compliant appraisal done, legally done, by the time the appraiser actually sits down to start the project.
2: And that gain in efficiency extends straight to live land auctions. During a recent 1,600-acre sale featuring complex tract combinations, Halderman deployed a proprietary AI tool that calculated optimal bidding packages in seconds, maintaining vital auction momentum and shaving an entire hour off the auction process.
6: Our computer operator, Riley, entered that in, and it took her 10-15 seconds to enter that in. 2 seconds later, we had the best combination in combo A. We had the second best in B, the third best in C, all projected just like they used to be in 2 seconds. That was taking 3 to 5 minutes. So we sold 1,300 acres, 16 tracks in 2 hours, where we had done 900 acres and 13 tracks. So less acres, less tracks in 3 hours, 6 months prior.
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8: Here's your WCDQ 106.3 forecast. Daytime highs approaching 80 today under cloudy skies, southerly winds 5 to 10 miles per hour. Mainly cloudy skies tonight, 67. I'm meteorologist Jennifer Wojcicki. Currently 58.
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0: I need to see a show of hands who has been fooled by an AI operator. It happened to me yesterday. I felt like such a fool because I thought it was real. For a very brief second, it sounded like a real person. So I'm sitting here trying to explain what I'm looking for because I had a doctor's appointment and I was trying to call the office. And it sounded real until she got screwed up, and then I realized it was AI. But for, I want to say, 30 seconds, I fully believed I was talking to somebody. Well, in reality, I was talking to somebody, but somebody with an actual pulse.
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5: This is Hoosier Ag Today and the Wednesday Farm Market Preview. Joining me, Arlen Suderman, StoneX. It's the quarterly stocks report coming at noon Eastern time today. Arlen, could it be a market mover?
6: Yeah, it oftentimes is, and pretty difficult to predict which direction and to what scope as well. So everyone with a position in the market is just kind of keeping their hands and feet inside the car. So it's watch your risk exposure. After we get past that report, the next thing to look at is, did USDA reduce the size of last year's crops or adjust those for corn and soybeans? That'll also give us some insights into the WASD report coming on October 9th and what changes we might see in the balance sheet at that point.
5: Arlen Suderman there, StoneX. Keep an eye on how the markets react. HoosierAgToday.com. I'm Ian DeEubank. Hoosier Ag Today, Indiana's farm network for 20 years.
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Well, how about this? Let's do Graylin James, Water at a Wedding, a little Joe Nichols, and then Sam Hunt will get this hour kicked off. It is Outskirts and Good Morning.

0: Kenny Chesney threw a little album get together last Friday in Nashville. I got a chance to go out, and Graylin James was one of his surprise guests that came out and sang with him. They actually have a really cool history. Graylin James is from East Tennessee, just like Kenny. And Graylin used to go to Kenny's mom to get his hair cut because, well, Kenny retired his mama from having to cut hair because he has more money than he knows what to do with. And so he's known Graylin James since I think he said he was 7. Well, now Graylin James in 2027 will be the opening act on his entire stadium tour, which is a pretty cool deal.
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5: Good Wednesday morning. Here is a look at what's going on in Montgomery County for September 30th. 2026. The Crawfordsville Kiwanis Pancake Day will return as an in-person event tomorrow from 4 till 7 p.m. It'll be at the Boys and Girls Club of Montgomery County. The fundraiser has been a staple of the Kiwanis Club for over 70 years. On the menu will be all-you-can-eat pancakes and sausages, as well as coffee, orange juice, and milk. That's all for this morning. 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
11: Here's your WCDQ 106.3 forecast. Overcast skies today with highs around 80. Winds out of the south, 5 to 10 miles per hour. Lows around 67. Tonight, mainly cloudy skies expected. I'm meteorologist Jennifer Wojcicki. Currently 58.
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So Ella Langley is catching a little bit of flack for her reaction. If you saw the video, there was a kid that had a camera, and Ella Langley and a group of people were standing out near buses and things. This is like in a indoor parking garage from when she was performing. And he screamed into the garage and said, "Ella, how many likes for a date?" And she said, "There's not enough in the world," which she caught some flack for. But could you imagine? Now, ladies, you understand this. You get this better than anybody. Men will say things to you and not think two times about if it's offensive, or they just think they're, you know, they think what they're saying is funny, or it should be flattering. Nine times.

0: out of 10, it's not flattering. It comes across as creepy. And I could imagine when you're an attractive lady like she is, that guys will say things to you off the cuff and it probably gets old. And I would imagine it does. And granted, the kid goes, well, you know, it's always no to the questions you don't ask. Well, that's true. But now he's trying to build some street cred off of that. And to be honest with you, man, it was creepy from the beginning. And I guarantee you, there are ladies out there right now that are shaking their heads going, they get why Ella did that. Now, guys will think it's, you know, oh, he was just trying to shoot his shot. You shot your shot and you were denied.
1: This is Randy Glenn from Calvary Baptist with your morning boost. Acts chapter 27, verse 44. And so it came to pass that they escaped all safe to land. This verse refers to Paul and the shipwreck of 276 people on the island of Melita. They thought all hope was gone. They thought that they were abandoned. Have you felt that in life? We need to get rid of excess baggage and throw it over. We need to do what they did on that ship and get alone with God. We need to realize His presence is always with us. We believe that God's promises are always true. And most importantly, thank God for all things. They all escaped safe to land. Today, you can escape the feeling of being abandoned and make today a great day.
2: 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Robinhood is taking stock trading into the weekend. The brokerage plans to let customers trade a selection of stocks and ETFs, extending the currently available trading hours of Sunday 8 p.m. Eastern Time through Friday 8 p.m. It's a first for modern U.S. markets. In some ways, Robinhood's move is a return to a previous practice. New York's financial markets operated a Saturday session for eight decades until 1952. Staying with trading, stocks are taking a bit of a pause ahead of earnings from memory chip maker Micron Technology. The update will be key to the artificial intelligence trade that will be out after the closing bell. Shares of Micron are up more than 270% this year. Ahead of that, S&P and Dow futures are little changed. And a sweet treat, Lindt is planning to lower prices for its chocolate. The candy company is cutting prices on its Christmas offerings and plans to lower them across the board starting in January. Lindt says customers have been facing price pressures. Courtney Donahoe, Bloomberg Radio.
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13: Here's your WCDQ 106.3 forecast. Overcast skies today with highs around 80. Winds out of the south, 5 to 10 miles per hour. Lows around 67. Tonight, mainly cloudy skies expected. I'm meteorologist Jennifer Wojcicki. Currently 59.
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What's going on? Happy Wednesday. It's Scott Gaines. Lainey Wilson is on the way, as well as Billy Currington, and Jelly Roll gets this hour going. It's Hands Up. Good morning.

0: So the big trend right now is ladies are recording themselves going through their bag because the phone keys wallet thing, and they're showing people what they carry in their bags. You'd be amazed what some people will carry in their bags. I think Lainey Wilson had like 26 separate items, which, I mean, if you think about it, I mean, that's a lot of stuff, but the bag was really big. She actually had two of them. And then there was like protein packs and there was vitamins and all sorts of stuff. And she's like, then she was digging through there. She goes, then she couldn't find her wallet. She was like, I don't even know where my wallet is. It is hilarious, but it's also funny just to watch other ladies doing this too. And even guys are going through their backpacks just to peruse, like, yeah, I got so much junk in here. I don't even know why I carry half of it.
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7: Good Wednesday morning. Here is a look at what's going on in Montgomery County for September 30th. 2026. The Crawfordsville Kiwanis Pancake Day will return as an in-person event tomorrow from 4 till 7 p.m. It'll be at the Boys and Girls Club of Montgomery County. The fundraiser has been a staple of the Kiwanis Club for over 70 years. On the menu will be all-you-can-eat pancakes and sausages, as well as coffee, orange juice, and milk. That's all for this morning. 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You can also subscribe to them by calling their circulation department at 765-362-1200 from 7 a.m. until 4 p.m. I'm Curtis Broadstreet, reporting for Fork Media.
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13: Here's your WCBQ 106.3 forecast. Overcast skies today with highs around 80. Winds out of the south, 5 to 10 miles per hour. Lows around 67. Tonight, mainly cloudy skies expected. I'm meteorologist Jennifer Wojcicki. Currently 61.
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0: think it was last week we were making a joke about an emu getting loose. Well, another one had broken loose. Now, this one was in England, and there's video of this one, but a man actually tried to capture the bird. Now, if you've never seen an emu, you know, they're big birds. I think ostrich, but maybe even a little bigger, a little stronger. There's a video of this guy trying to capture this, and he's trying to wrangle it, and he tried to jump on it, I guess maybe to try to, you know, take it to the ground. Yeah, clearly the emu had the advantage and shed him like a jacket. It actually is, it's a hilarious video, and to know that will haunt this guy for the rest of his life.
1: 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Proverbs 17:22, a merry heart doeth good like medicine, but a broken spirit drieth the bones. Attitude is everything. Attitude affects the outcome. Your attitude towards others affects their attitude towards you. Attitude is always contagious. Take responsibility for your attitude. Make your attitude the person you want to be. Recognize that attitude always needs adjusting. Great attitude is like a good medicine. It can change your outlook on life. Let's rethink our attitude and make today a great day.
2: 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A mix of easing supply bottlenecks, ongoing diplomatic back channels, and a firmer U.S. dollar moved U.S. crude prices significantly lower yesterday, down over $3 to $89.38 a barrel. The average price for Indiana unleaded gas is $3.85. It's as high as $4.15 in northwest Indiana's White County. Indiana diesel averaging $6.86. Cash bids from Indiana ethanol plants include $5.47 in Portland and Union City, $5.27 in North Manchester, $5.17 in Alexandria, $5.07 in Clymers. Louis Dreyfus and Claypool is paying $12.77 for beans delivered this fall. I'm Eric Pfeiffer, Hoosier Ag Today, celebrating 20 years of serving Indiana farmers.
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15: Here's your WCDQ 106.3 forecast. Overcast skies today with highs around 80. Winds out of the south, 5 to 10 miles per hour. Lows around 67. Tonight, mainly cloudy skies expected. I'm meteorologist Jennifer Wojcicki. Currently 64.
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0: brand new Jason Aldean. That's called Anytime Soon. What's going on? It's Scott Gaines. Let's get out there. You look fantastic. Let's take on this day. Here's what I have to tell you. Get out there and smile at somebody. Put some good out in the world. If no one's told you today, we love you. We're glad you're here. Let's make something of the day. And if you put something good out there, something good's going to come back to you. All right. And I will promise to meet you back here tomorrow.
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7: Here's your WCDQ 106.3 forecast. Overcast skies today with highs around 80. Winds out of the south, 5 to 10 miles per hour. Lows around 67. Tonight, mainly cloudy skies expected. I'm meteorologist Jennifer Wojcicki. Currently 67.
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7: Here's your WCDQ 106.3 forecast. Overcast skies today with highs around 80. Winds out of the south, 5 to 10 miles per hour. Lows around 67. Tonight, mainly cloudy skies expected. I'm meteorologist Jennifer Wojcicki. Currently, it's 69 degrees.
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0: just want my horse back.
1: It's Cody Johnson with Horse Back, and perhaps we want our wires back, as tangled as they can get. But this is interesting. You know, wireless has been the rage, right? You know, you just charge stuff and then you can go around wireless. It's great, right? Convenient. But 11 years now has gone by and folks are wanting wires again, okay? Because Bose has brought them back. So wired headphone sales actually went into 2026 up for the first time in 5 years. And actually, that's the headphone of choice for me. I hate having to worry whether or not it's charged enough when I want to, you know, work or when I want to, you know, listen to stuff. I don't care if I have to stand close to something. But then again, I'm a Gen Xer, so I did, you know, grow up having a phone on the wall. Oh my goodness, I know. But anyway, I thought that was interesting to share. 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I don't like them. But anyway, moving along. We've got Lauren Elena and Chase Matthew with All My Exes.
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0: Tucker Wetmore with Who Told You That? It is time to take a trip down memory lane, shall we? On this day, September 30th, our first stop is the year 1955. That is when, sadly, James Dean died in a head-on collision near Paso Robles, California. On this date in 1960, the Flintstones premiered on TV. And in 1982, Cheers premiered on TV. And there you have it, this day in history. Moving forward, we'll hear from Luke Combs.
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10: Here's your WCDQ 106.3 forecast. Overcast skies today with highs around 80. Winds out of the south, 5 to 10 miles per hour. Lows around 67. Tonight, mainly cloudy skies expected. I'm meteorologist Jennifer Wojcicki. Right now, it's 71 degrees.
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0: know.
1: That is John Party with Boots Off. And last night, I experienced this game for the very first time. A bunch of girls got together and we were trying to learn how to play Mahjong. Hopefully I pronounced that right. So I'm just learning all these different symbols, and there's dragons, and there's like these dots and jokers. So, yeah, and there's a whole like list of combinations that can, that you need to win. So I'm trying to learn more about it. If you have any hints, tips, tricks, I would love to hear from you. Hit me up on the social, search for Sherry Farmer on Facebook, Sherry M. Farmer on Instagram. So I would love any tips, because I want to get good at this, because it seems like fun, a great, you know, game to play with the girls and just enjoy a night, I should say out, but really pretty much a night in at someone's house in PJs. So that's pretty much our sweats. Like, I like a relaxing evening like that, you know? So looking forward to really understanding it better. So last night was just my first experience. So yeah, it was fun. Sam Hunt is next with Body Like a Back Road.
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2: 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I'm Greg Allen.
4: The PAC Midwest Rodeo returns Saturday, October 10th. 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
10: Here's your WCDQ 106.3 forecast. Overcast skies today with highs around 80. Winds out of the south, 5 to 10 miles per hour. Lows around 67. Tonight, mainly cloudy skies expected. I'm meteorologist Jennifer Wojcicki. Currently, it's 74 degrees.
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0: Bet on that. That is Blake Whitten. And just want to everybody to put positive vibes out there, okay? Wishing nothing but the best. Many prayers going out to Charles Kelly. He's one of the members of Lady A. And sadly, yesterday he did make the announcement on Instagram. He and his wife, Cassie, they together announced that he has been diagnosed with a rare form of blood cancer, multiple myeloma. And he, you know, had some some rib fractures. And his doctor did a little digging and did some different blood tests, and that's how they found it. And very rare form of melanoma or myeloma. And he plans on, you know, getting treatment. And he didn't specify exactly when, but he has the first 6 months of treatment. But he did say he doesn't believe that he will be, or it will be too super invasive. He's in good spirits. He feels healthy. He's young, and the treatments have come a long way. So he is planning on getting out there and continuing to tour. You know, they've got a lot going on, and just wishing him nothing but the best and a speedy recovery. So, again, that is Charles Kelly just yesterday making the announcement that he has been diagnosed with a rare form of blood cancer. On the way, we've got Brantley Gilbert with Bottoms Up.
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red eye. He spotted my guitar and said, "What do you do?" I said, "I sing for a living. Country music mixed with a little rock and a little blues," he said.

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1: I definitely think it's because of Taylor Swift. But MTV Video Music Awards had quite the bump in viewership. 8 million watched, up 50% since last year.

0: been by now, that is Morgan Wallen. If you're a fan of women's soccer, this is great news. The National Women's Soccer League has announced their 17th franchise, Atlantic City FC, and that is going to start in 2028. So it's in progress, and we'll get to see it 2028. So I'll keep reminding you as we get closer. Dierks Bentley is next with Somewhere on a Beach.
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11: Here's your WCDQ 106.3 forecast. Cloudy skies expected this afternoon with daytime highs approaching 80. Southerly winds 8 to 15 miles per hour. I'm meteorologist Jennifer Wojcicki. Right now, it's 74 degrees.
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0: South of Sanity, that is Zach Topp. It's time for your random stat of the day. And according to a recent survey, 29% of people have a soda. Or maybe you call it pop, maybe you call it Coke. They have one of those fizzy caffeinated beverages for breakfast. Okay. I don't know about that. I can say I know I've done it in the past, especially when I was in college. Yeah, Diet Dr. Pepper was my thing, but I've definitely cut back on that. It's still good, though. It's like my treat, you know, maybe once a month kind of treat. But anyway, I thought that was a pretty high amount, 29%. So maybe you're one of them. Hey, to each their own, right? Whatever gets you going in the morning. The band Perry's next with If I Die Young.
1: Mixed markets on positioning just ahead of the September quarterly stocks update from USDA. This is Hoosier Ag Today's Wednesday midday farm market update. Soybean futures continue to lead higher. Corn quietly up too before the noon Eastern update. Wheat trading a little lower, giving back yesterday's gains. Midday December corn, 522.5, is up a half cent. March also up a half at 536.5. May 543.75, up 0.75. November beans, 13.05, that's up 7.25. January up 8 cents, 13.20¾. And March, 13.29¼, up almost 8 cents. December wheat, 6.88¾, down 4 cents. December live cattle, 223.55, up 2.75. December lean hogs, 69.47, down 22. I'm Andy Eubank. Hoosier Ag Today, 20 years serving Indiana farmers.
2: This is a Bloomberg Money Minute. Eli Lilly says a new drug combination helped people with diabetes lose as much as 23% of their weight, suggesting it has the potential to be the drug maker's strongest obesity shot to date. Patients on the highest dose lost on average 54 pounds and saw their blood sugar drop close to 3%, with up to 3/4 of people achieving normal blood sugar levels. Lilly plans to start late-stage studies of the new combination by the end of the year. BMW is planning to use artificial intelligence to help eliminate 20% of management roles by the middle of next year as part of an agreed buyout plan designed to slash costs and boost profitability. The cuts will include about 100 high-level jobs from its roughly 65 senior vice presidents and 400 senior positions below them. Back in June, BMW stunned investors with a profit warning, saying margins could slip to as low as 1% this year. Markets are mixed. The Dow is fractionally down, but the S&P is up close to 0.6%, while the NASDAQ has gained over 1%. Dan Schwartzman, Bloomberg Radio.
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0: In the Hispanic Heritage Month celebration, Hispanic Heritage Month pays tribute to the generations of Hispanic Americans who have positively influenced and enriched the nation. We'd like to salute these Hispanic businesses that are chamber members.
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0: Thank you to these and all Hispanic businesses making a difference right here in Montgomery County. And happy Hispanic Heritage Month from the Crawfordsville Montgomery County Chamber of Commerce. 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
3: Here's your WCDQ 106.3 forecast. Cloudy skies expected this afternoon with daytime highs approaching 80. Southerly winds 8 to 15 miles per hour. I'm meteorologist Jennifer Wojcicki. Right now, 75.
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0: That was Let Him In Anyway from Blake Shelton, a song that he holds in high regard, even in the context of his entire recorded catalog.
1: One of the more powerful lyrics of my career, I think, has to be Let Him In Anyway. This is another Hardy song that he sent over to me, and wow, I mean, just wow is really all I know to say about this thing. The first time I heard it, I mean, my jaw hit the floor. It's such a well-written song, but even more than that to me is I feel like this is a song that's never been written before, and that's getting harder and harder and harder to find.
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7: 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Crude is rebounding back above the $90 mark today after Tuesday's sharp drop, driven by a combination of renewed geopolitical risk premiums and inventory dynamics. U.S. crude up over $2 here at midday to $91.70 a barrel. The average price for Indiana unleaded gas is $3.83. It's as high as $4.14 in northwest Indiana's White County. Indiana diesel averaging $6.84. 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

Sadly, Luke had to cancel two of this year's farm tour shows due to weather. And here is Luke along with George Burge with Ride, Ride, Ride.

0: Painted you pretty, that is Hudson Westbrook. The dog's getting into the Guinness Book of World Records. This is pretty cute. Doodlepalooza 2026. They broke the former record of the largest dog pool party in history. It was sponsored by We Love Doodles. So if you have a doodle, you might want to check out that organization. But they brought together 296 poodle mixes and their families. And it was all happening in Cowabunga Canyon Vegas Water Park. So the folks over at Guinness World Records, they were present and they verified the turnout, which exceeded the previous record of 277 dogs set in Florida earlier this year. So they enjoyed swimming in that wave pool, exploring the splash pad, and celebrating National Dog Week. So it's so cute. And it was all for a good cause, too. They raised crucial funds for Doodle Rescue USA. So again, much congratulations to all those involved in Doodlepalooza 2026, making it into the Guinness World Record Book.
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10: Here's your WCDQ 106.3 forecast. Cloudy skies expected this afternoon, with daytime highs approaching 80. Winds out of the south, 5 to 10 miles per hour. I'm meteorologist Jennifer Wojcicki. Right now, 77.
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0: Back in the bottle, that is Randy Houser. Happy birthday if today is your special day. Some of the celebrities you share your day with include Johnny Mathis. He is 91. You got Lynn Cario, who is 87. Marilyn McCoo from the Fifth Dimension is 83. Barry Williams, the oldest Brady, he's 72 today. Fran Drescher is 69, and Eddie Montgomery turning 63 today. Oh, I missed Marty Stewart. You can't miss Marty. He is now 68 years old. And Tony Hale, Arrested Development, turning 56. And Jenna Elfman is 55, if you remember her. She was the actress in Dharma and Greg. And Tim Allen's love interest in Shifting Gears, currently. Lacey Chabert, Lost in Space, who is 44. I probably messed up her name. Kieran Culkin is 44 as well today. And there you have it. Those are some folks, some celebrities you're sharing your birthday with. Megan Maroney is next with 6 months later.
1: 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Currently paying a 20-cent negative basis versus the November futures for soybeans delivered all the way through the fall. Call with questions 574-566-2113. It is report day. USDA's quarterly grain stocks report is going to be coming out. Expectations going into the report were for it to be a little bit bearish, and I think the idea is going to be, what does the market do as we move into the close? Dealing with these numbers, the expectation was, even if it was a little bit bearish like they were anticipating, you might buy a dip. And it seems like, be ahead of the report, we already had some dip buying happening. Everything was slightly positive except for wheat. Weather is going to make the harvest slow just a little bit, at least in northern parts of the state here over the next few days. I'm Ryan Martin.
2: 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See steer and bull riding, barrel racing, mutton bussing, and bronc riding. 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It's the battle for the buckles at the PAC Midwest Rodeo. 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The PAC Midwest Rodeo, Saturday, October 10th, 2350 Indianapolis Road, Crawfordsville. Gates open at 3, rodeo starts at 6.
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7: Here's your WCDQ 106.3 forecast. Cloudy skies expected this afternoon, with daytime highs approaching 80. Winds out of the south, 5 to 10 miles per hour. I'm meteorologist Jennifer Wojcicki. Right now, 77.
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0: Water at a Wedding, that is Graylin James. If you ever watched the movie The Queen's Gambit, you're going to love this story. This young lady, at just the age of 11, okay, she's from Britain, and she has now become the youngest player ever to earn the title of Woman Grand Master. And again, just 11 years old. So she represented England at this big chess competition. She earned 8 points across 11 games. And she balances international chess competition with school full time. She wants to keep going. She wants to keep making history. So wishing her nothing but the best with that goal. And my goodness, she's already done so much at just 11, a grand master. So good for her. Kitty Chesney is next with Carry On.
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Bop has turned Russell Dickerson into a, well, a kid for their Happened to Me video. And here he is with that song, Happened to Me.

0: Move On. That is Kevin Powers along with Shaboozy. I'm Sherry Farmer, and I think I've shared with you before, I am a multi-gigger. That's what I call it. Okay, I am actually an independent contractor, but I have multiple jobs. Yes, I work radio because I love it best. But then I have to have other jobs to help pay for my radio habit. That's what I say, right? So I work about 3 or 4 other gigs. I do a lot of weekends and evenings. I mean, I'm always working pretty much. And I'm happy to hear I'm not alone. And the reason why I work so much is I'm afraid. I am afraid of losing a job. So I'm not full-time anywhere. That's why I'm an independent contractor, because I'm like, I've been burned too many times. And I mention this because they've got a better word for what I do. Okay, I just recently saw this in Talker. They are calling it career cushioning. And apparently, it's basically exploring backup options just in case you lose your gig, right? Your regular 9-to-5, if you have one. But I know so many people who have multiple jobs these days because of that. Because, you know, you just don't feel like you can trust your main employer. So you're just like, I don't know. And that's, you know, if you have like a regular full-time job, you know, like I said, I've cushioned myself to where I'm hoping that no matter what, I'll always have some form of income, because it is hard to find work, you know, especially when you have to do a resume all over again and think about what you've done and wonder and go to LinkedIn and wonder if the job's even legit, right? Or if it's given to someone who knows someone who's related to someone. I've been there, all those places. So it's not easy. But I like the new term, career cushioning. Lauren Elena and Chase Matthew are together next with All My Exes.
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9: Here's your WCDQ 106.3 forecast. Cloudy skies expected this afternoon with daytime highs approaching 80. Winds out of the south, 5 to 10 miles per hour. I'm meteorologist Jennifer Wojcicki. Right now, 80.
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0: What took you so long? That is Jacob Hackworth. And perhaps you have been planning a wedding, whether you just recently got engaged or you're stretching it out a little bit. Maybe you've been engaged for over a year. It's okay. You know, everybody's on their own time schedule. But according to The Knot, 2027, we're going to see some trends in the world of weddings. And they are claiming that we're going to see more, when it comes to the actual attire, more antique lace, whimsical flowers, also more swans. They're becoming very popular to be at weddings. And silver for invitations and dinnerware. And more couples now are opting for unconventional venues and experiences. So that's what's trending. I don't know anybody who's getting married next year. So I guess I won't be able to see any of these trends in person. But maybe, you know, there's those weddings that maybe you've forgotten about, that you're all of a sudden you get that invitation and you're like, oh my gosh, that's right. But as far as I know, I'm not. But we'll see. Rascal Flatts are next with Life is a Highway.
1: This is a Bloomberg Money Minute. A whey protein shortage is spurring a soaring demand for alternatives. Leaf Foods saw sales spike 600% in the year through June and is planning an expansion to keep up with market demand. It sold out its full 2026 capacity in the first 6 months of the year, with customer orders 10 times what they were last year. This is diners are wanting protein in almost everything they consume. SpaceX AI, the artificial intelligence unit of Elon Musk's SpaceX, is considering an overhaul of its subscription pricing options for users of its Grok chatbot and X social network. The company plans to soon offer a unified subscription for the services with four pricing tiers. That's according to a document reviewed by Bloomberg News. The pricing options range from a free offering to a $100 monthly ultra tier. Eli Lilly says a new drug combination helped people with diabetes lose as much as 23% of their weight, suggesting it has the potential to be the drug maker's strongest obesity shot to date. Matt Piper, Bloomberg Radio.
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1: Here's your WCDQ 106.3 forecast. Cloudy skies expected this afternoon, with daytime highs approaching 80. Winds out of the south, 5 to 10 miles per hour. I'm meteorologist Jennifer Wojcicki. Right now, 80.
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0: That is a Florida native, McCoy Moore, with Forget We Ever Met. And really, he actually met Luke Combs, and that is what inspired him to move to Nashville, to go ahead and move forward with pursuing music as a career. So much congratulations to him on that song, because it became the number one most added song on country radio this month. So much congratulations to him. I think we're going to hear more and more from him. Thomas Rhett is next with Die a Happy Man.
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0: Latest one from Luke Combs, who, of course, has extended his My Kind of Saturday Night tour into 2027. There he goes with Rethink Some Things. Hope you are doing well as we are making our way through the workday with plenty of the best country. Old Dominion, just a couple minutes off with a song we know by heart.
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6: USDA report day and a brutal report today for especially the corn market. This is Hoosier Ag Today's Wednesday closing farm market report. September 1, corn stocks raised beyond even the highest estimates. So that was a surprise and a very bearish one from USDA. Corn and wheat both saw a sharp sell-off. Beans a bit back and forth today, but lower on the close. Dease corn finishes at $5.75, down 21 and a quarter. March 5, 15 and a half, down 20 and a half cents. Novi beans, 4 3/4 lower, 12.93. Jan contract, 13.09 and a quarter, 3.5 cents down. December wheat, 6.75 3/4, down 17. December live cattle again today, $1.90 up at 222.70. December lean hogs down 27, 69.42. I'm Ian DeEubank, Hoosier Ag Today, Indiana's farm network for 20 years.
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17: Here's your WCDQ 106.3 forecast. Cloudy skies with a few peaks of sun this afternoon, with daytime highs approaching 80. Winds out of the south, 5 to 10 miles per hour. I'm meteorologist Jennifer Wojcicki. Right now, 81.
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0: Co Wetzel's found a lot of success working in the duet space, and why not work with probably the biggest name in country music, certainly the hottest star at this present moment, Ella Langley, working with Co on Jaded. Miranda Lambert has one we know and love on the way.
1: This is a Bloomberg Money Minute. The Federal Reserve's internal watchdog found no evidence of criminal wrongdoing in the central bank's renovation of its Washington headquarters. It was a $2.4 billion project. The Office of Inspector General identified a series of missteps that led to surging costs for the renovation, including deficiencies in the management of the project and a lack of bids for some work. The Fed will implement the watchdog's recommendations, and the General Services Administration will take over the project. Memory giant Micron will report its fourth quarter earnings after the bell, providing investors with insights into the state of the memory and AI market. Memory chip producers have soared amid sky-high demand driven by the global AI build-out. Case in point, Micron's third quarter earnings per share shot up 1,214% year-over-year, while its revenue rocketed 345%. The company's stock price has also exploded, rising a staggering 279% year-to-date. Its stock is up slightly today. Matt Piper, Bloomberg Radio.
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6: 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Cloudy skies with

0: so. It's a song about the important things: self-care, well-being, mental health, and knowing your limits, reaching out when you can't do it all yourself. Dan and Shay, and Say So. Former college football quarterback turned country star Sam Hunt on the way in a couple, and a guy who's touring with Thomas Rhett, Zach John King.
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1: On my horseback. Latest one there from Cody Johnson, the former prison guard turned country singer. Luke Bryan on the way in just a couple, doing a song we know and love. We'll also bring you the latest one from a guy who's now a spokesman for a chain of boot stores, Riley Green.
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13: Here's your WCDQ 106.3 forecast. Mainly cloudy skies expected this afternoon, with daytime highs approaching 82. Winds out of the south, 8 to 15 miles per hour. I'm meteorologist Jennifer Wojcicki. Right now, it's 78 degrees.
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0: Anytime soon, coming to us courtesy of Jason Aldean. Songs About Us, the album, still continuing to pay big dividends for him. We were listening when you said you want more of those songs you know and love, and one that we can never forget from Dina Carter. Her signature song is on the way. Plus, we'll hear from Nate Smith.
1: This is a Bloomberg Money Minute. Markets ended the day mixed as the Dow lost 441 points or 0.9%. The S&P fell 22 points or 0.25%, while the Nasdaq gained 64 points or 0.25%. Wall Street analysts and traders say oil flows through the Strait of Hormuz were closing in on pre-war levels, adding much-needed supply to a global market where crude continues to swing around $100 a barrel. Traders and ship owners are also privately saying they're seeing large volumes of oil hitting the market from Hormuz. The Federal Trade Commission is scrutinizing OpenAI, Anthropic, and other AI companies about the safety of their products amid high-profile cybersecurity incidents. The FTC is preparing to send formal demands for information to the companies as part of a probe into whether firms are abiding by consumer protection laws. The biggest AI developers have recently disclosed a number of incidents where their models have breached third-party systems, giving rise to the belief that the technology poses an increasing risk to governments and other companies. Dan Schwartzman, Bloomberg Radio.
2: The PAC Midwest Rodeo returns Saturday, October 10th. 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

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We are located behind St. Bernard's Catholic Church, located at 1306 East Main Street.

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3: Here's your WCDQ 106.3 forecast. Mainly cloudy skies expected this afternoon, with daytime highs approaching 82. Winds out of the south, 8 to 15 miles per hour. I'm meteorologist Jennifer Wojcicki. Right now, it's 78 degrees.
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0: 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Can't Get My Boots Off, John Party. 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
4: 5 o'clock report. We welcome you to the show Wednesday, September 30th. October starts tomorrow, I do believe. Yeah, we've got a busy Saturday for you. We'll talk about that right off the bat. Don't forget, three big events going on in Crawfordsville. Starts out with the Harvest Celebration. That is the Farmers Market downtown, Pike Place. And that is from 8 to noon. We have Airport Day, Crawfordsville Regional Airport. That is the final Crawfordsville Tri-County Bank Farmers Market of the season. So that comes your way Saturday, 8 to noon, Pike Place. Going to Airport Day, 10 to 2. That's at the Crawfordsville Regional Airport. You hear the announcements, free plane rides for the kids. You do have to sign up in advance for those. But adults can get the helicopter rides and the World War II Warbird rides. Just wait in line. They've got fire and police with Touch a Truck, RC aircrafts, and food from Boy Scouts America. And we will be there broadcasting live 10 to 2 at Airport Day. And then we get a little bit of a break, but the equipment moves up north to Pike Place for Oktoberfest. And that's going on 4 until 9. And we'll be there as well. So that's a busy, busy Saturday. Now, Friday night, we're going to have high school football, and we'll have our normal two games on the radio. We'll have one on 103.9 WIMC. That will be Crawfordsville at North Montgomery. We'll also have Southmont at Western Boone right here on 106.3 WCDQ. 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So there'll be an opportunity for you to watch. And we're also going to learn about Buzzed Sports and find out exactly what's going on there. That is coming up after we hear from our sponsors, Alice's Restaurant, the Zachary team at Carpenter Realtors, Crawfordsville Moose Lodge, number 6, U Rennett Center, Central Indiana Rubber Products, Tom's Marine Sales and Service, Puritan Water Conditioning, Crawfordsville Electric Light and Power, and PAC Midwest Rodeo. 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
4: 5 o'clock report. We're going to talk some sports with Dave Davenport from Buzzed Sports. Dave, how are you doing today?
15: I am doing great. How are you doing, Dave?
4: Dave, I'm doing okay. Now, we kind of joke about this. We got Dave Long, who helps us out. we got Dave Meyer, who I have on the podcast, and now we got another Dave. So we needed another Dave, so we asked you to be that fourth Dave.
15: Hey, I'm here.
4: You are. Well, we appreciate you being here with us tonight. And, you know, Buzzed Sports. Now, we heard about Buzzed Sports first on American Legion Baseball. You are there with we've had a great time covering those games the last 2 years. So tell us about Buzz Sports.
15: Well, we are a sports media company trying to get our feet on the ground here locally. Kind of started out just as a fun thing with some people, and we just thought it's time to take this serious. We noticed that there's really no sports coverage around here, so we want to take part
4: now,
15: of that.
4: Come on.
15: Well, let me rephrase this. You guys do, yes, but you know what I mean.
4: Yeah, I know. I'm sorry. you guys do a podcast, and you do...
15: Yes.
4: So, I guess, let's go back. How did it begin?
15: So, again, like I said, it just started off me and some guys. We started making posts on Facebook, talking sports, doing a podcast. We have some UFC MMA guys that joined on. They started doing a podcast. They've been doing it for about 2 to 3 years now. And it just kind of started from there. A buddy of mine, I ran into him, Mike Frazee. He's really helped me get this thing going here locally. You know, like you said earlier, the biggest thing that really has helped us is the post 72 games. Man, those guys put in work.
4: It's hot.
15: Yeah.
4: And dusty.
15: Just the work, seeing the work away from the field is crazy. Kyle and Bree, they kill it out there. But yeah, we covered them. It was awesome. Very fun time. Those kids are out there playing hard. I mean, come out and watch them. That's all I can say.
4: So you've got Buzz Sports.
15: Yes, sir.
4: Which... I mean, you're online, obviously.
15: Yes.
4: So when we go to Buzz Sports, when we go to the website, what do we find?
15: So right now, if you go to Buzz Sports, we got our articles that we have up. We have two or three writers that are kind of writing out some blogs and stuff for us. If you follow our Facebook page, YouTube, we have our clips and our podcasts on there. We're going to start pushing that onto our website soon. Follow us or get on there at buzzedsports.com. And yeah, it's sports content. We're going to really start pushing some local stuff here soon.
4: So what do you talk about on a podcast, or do you have a podcast, or how do you contribute to the content?
15: So me and Mike, we do a daily podcast, or not a daily, a weekly podcast right now during the NFL season. We usually do it Thursday. We do kind of our pick'ems, and we have a contest going between us right now. I think we're currently tied in the standings for the year so far.
4: Mm-hmm.
15: We currently have a pick'em challenge on our website. You can go there, sign up. I know it's week 4 coming up, but you still have plenty of time to enter. But yeah, mainly we talk about anything. I mean, local to WWE to NFL to NBA, WNBA. Mike is a huge Fever fan.
4: Yeah, we found out that when we went to the Colts training camp. So it's Buzzed, BUZZED,
15: yep.
4: sports.com.
15: Yes, sir.
4: Okay. And as far as, you say NFL, MMA, I know you're involved there. And you guys do a podcast once a week. And
15: yep.
4: I think there's a female podcast.
15: Yes. So kind of give you a list of our podcasts here. Me and Mike do our weekly NFL Pick'em show during the NFL season, and we do off-topic stuff. My wife, Amanda, and Bree Proctor, the girl that helps with the post-72 stuff, they do it's a show called Shenanigans. They just sit around and talk sports from a girl's perspective. They have fun with it. They had a girl on there from a local sports bar downtown to promote. We have JT's Overtime. It's a guy and his boy. They talk sports. I mean, it's anything. We got a guy that does racing. You name it, we got it.
4: Okay. So you've got how many people that are on the air?
15: I would say probably 10 to 12.
4: And they contribute every week to content on Buzz Sports.
15: Yes, yes. And it varies. I mean, look, we're doing this for the love of the game, right? We're not doing this full time. We can't do it every day. So it's when people's schedules are available. The MMI guys, Mixed Martial Idiots, they do a show every Sunday at 7:30. Me and Mike, we try to do Thursday. It just varies. We just try to get it out when we can, how we can.
4: Now, earlier you were able to, and we both went to a Colts training camp, and that's something that you're kind of looking to do, trying to get into the inner workings of covering those events. Anybody can talk about them, but you'd like to get up close and personal and maybe cover these things.
15: Yeah, I mean, I think it would be a great thing for something locally to be represented there. You know what I mean? You have ESPN, you have all these big dogs, but there's people out there that want to cover sports that want to do it on a more personal level. And, you know, we'd love to go up there and kind of give that feel. We're local. So, yeah, I mean, we'd love to work with the Colts down the road.
4: Help me out here. Who working now would you like to be like?
15: Ooh, I want to be us. I mean, I know that's kind of a cop-out.
4: Oh, that's good. That's so good. You want to get into coaching?
15: Maybe. I might have to.
4: That sounds like a coach answer.
15: Look, we want to provide games. I mean, the reason why we got, with the Post 72, it's not because we're wanting to be big stars. We're wanting to bring it to the grandparents that are sitting at home that can't do the heat. You know, so we're wanting to be a service, but we also want to bring sports locally.
4: I want to be Joe Buck and sign a $108 million contract. I can tell you who I want to be, yeah.
15: Right.
4: I mean, man, but you do have to work a lot of evenings.
15: Right,
4: but,
15: I'd much rather watch the games.
4: Yeah, it's kind of tough. I always say that people, you know, that want to do a football game, particularly at the 15-minute quarter level and timeouts and things like that, that third quarter can get very long.
15: Oh, yeah.
4: And you don't know, they're going this way, they're going that way. And it's like, you know, when you're watching a game complaining about the announcers.
15: Right.
4: Realize that they're in a suit and tie on a Sunday afternoon.
15: Right.
4: calling a game. And, you know, they don't get to take a nap at halftime.
15: No.
4: If it gets a little boring in the third quarter and you go make some nachos, they don't have that luxury.
15: Nope.
4: You know?
15: They
4: so, do not. So I defend my brothers and sisters in media, but it's fun. Sports is such a positive thing, and people can talk about sports, and I'll let you weigh in on this one. It's kind of a safe thing to talk about. You know, we could talk about some things and maybe, you know, you get into some disagreements, but, you know, anybody can, I'll just say this, anybody can rip the quarterback on Monday morning,
15: right.
4: It's not really that big a deal. Oh, yeah, Daniel Jones did this or, somebody like that. And it's kind of like just a little, it's like a game.
15: Oh, yeah. Like you said, it's such a positive thing. And it can be taken.
4: It's such a positive thing that you can be negative all the time about, right?
15: Right. Well, it just you can talk. You know what I mean? The sports has the little smack talk. Let's talk.
4: Yeah.
15: You know what I mean?
4: Yeah.
15: It's what it is, but it's all in fun, right? So,
4: at the end of the day, it's sports.
15: Exactly. It's fun. You're there rooting for your team. As long as there's sportsmanship, we love it.
4: Well, we're going to tell everybody about Buzz Sports. So, Friday night.
15: Yes.
4: We have talked about this, and it's coming up on Friday night. We're going to have Crawfordsville at North Montgomery, and you're going to provide some video. We're going to provide the audio from the radio, and this is something you have never done, to my knowledge, you've never done a football game.
15: This will be our first.
4: Wow. So we're looking, and that's going to be a county game at North Montgomery. So what are some things you're looking forward to as far as covering, and how will your coverage look?
15: I mean, it's going to be a basic coverage, I guess you could say. We don't have the equipment to do some high-tech stuff, but we give it all we got type thing.
4: Mm-hmm.
15: I believe, are we covering the game? Are we doing the game too?
4: Yeah.
15: Okay.
4: Yeah.
15: So, yeah. I mean, we're going to be there. We're going to have it on your guys' page too?
4: It'll be on your page.
15: We'll discuss all that. Yeah.
4: I think it'll eventually be on your page with our audio.
15: Love it.
4: I guess it'll be live on your page with our audio.
15: But, I mean, what we're going to do is we're going to have our cameras up. We're going to provide the field view, obviously. We'll have a camera on you. And it's going to be a fun time.
4: Yeah, we'll have the announcers. I'll help a little bit about with pregame and halftime and postgame and all of that. But I'm looking forward to it. And it's one of those things that, you know, we're kind of talking about it between, you know, and, oh, are we going to do this or we're going to do that? You know, there are some things in life that you just do.
15: Yep.
4: You know what I mean? And it, are we going to have it? Is it going to be perfect? Is it going to, you just do it. Because we could sit here and talk about it for till next year.
15: Right. But you don't know until we start doing it, right?
4: Yeah.
15: So that's what I always tell Mike with Post 72. Mm-hmm. There'd be tiny little issues. I'm like, we just got to go with it.
4: Yeah. And, you know, as somebody once said, when we're having some technical difficulties, they said, we thought this was part of the show.
15: Right, right. Hey, I knock on wood, we've not had really major technical difficulties.
4: Yeah, I know.
15: Once I get a good internet connection, it's game on. But yeah, I'm really looking forward to it. I think it's going to be a great time. I'm hoping to, you know, get some people that can't make it out to the game to come on and watch it. That's why we're doing it.
4: Now, I know you talk about Mike and Carter. So talk about your, I know there's, you know, you three kind of, you know, you are boots on the ground here in Montgomery County.
15: Yeah. So me and Mike, like I said, we kind of linked back up and he's helped me. His boy went with us over to the Colts game, took some pictures, some amazing pictures. It was a great time. Like I said, we're doing this. We work full-time jobs. We're wanting to bring a service to the county.
4: Sounds good. And, you know, we'll talk in the, you know, we'll keep up to date as far as the game on Friday and looking forward to it and what, you know, what might be down the road. And certainly, you know, we have looked for, you know, a way to, you know, you're always looking for ways to improve.
15: Right.
4: And this is something that we're going to look to do. Now, can we do every Friday night? You know, maybe not at this point, but, you know,
15: you
4: baby
15: somewhere.
4: Steps, right?
15: Yeah, you got to start somewhere.
4: Now, you love sports. You love the Raiders. How did you become a Raiders fan?
15: Just the attitude. I loved them. That's all I can say. I have I don't know, I was probably about 5 or 6. I had me some Raiders swag, you know, in the pictures. My parents did dress me up in some bear stuff back in the day,
4: mm-hmm.
15: but I didn't have a choice in that. But, yeah, I'm like I said, I'm a Raiders fan, diehard. Love them.
4: And did you watch the Tuck game?
15: Yes, yes. And I will say this, after everything said and done, we got him as an owner now, and he's turned the organization around. No,
4: oh,
15: no,
4: that's
15: hard,
4: right.
15: Feelings.
4: You got Tom Brady there.
15: No hard feelings.
4: Tom Brady. That's another guy that wouldn't, you know, I wouldn't mind cashing some of his broadcast checks, $18 million a year.
15: Yeah, I've seen that.
4: It's not bad.
15: Crazy.
4: It's not bad. And for football, are you an IU fan?
15: I'm sorry,
4: college
15: fan.
4: Football, yeah. You're an IU fan?
15: I watch some Purdue football.
4: Okay, Purdue.
15: Yeah. I mainly stick to the NFL. I like the league.
4: So what are your thoughts as a Raider fan? What are your thoughts on the Colts and their chances in the AFC South where you've got, I mean, Jacksonville's a decent team. Houston seems to always start slow. I think there's some questions there. You mentioned before we went on the air about Tennessee and their struggles.
15: Yeah.
4: But what do you think? Is it gonna be 9-8?
15: Well, kind of like you said, we talked before, you know, about Mendoza. You know, I think they threw Cam Ward out there too soon. You're seeing the effects, you know. Look, Jacksonville, I think they're kind of shocking me a little bit.
4: Mm-hmm.
15: I did have the Colts actually winning the division at the beginning of the year. Kind of worried about it now. But, no, I mean, they're starting off slow. It's week 3 going into week 4. Things can change overnight, right? Daniel Jones, he's got to play better.
4: So they go to London on Sunday against Washington, and then they go to Pittsburgh. So I think really it comes down to, I know it's early and we play 17 games, but they got to win one of those two.
15: Yeah, yeah. I mean, it's, yeah. And, man, these international games, I get it. It's the money, but it's got to be wear and tear on those players, right?
4: We were talking, it's seemingly there's no end to NFL interest.
15: Yeah. No. I mean, that Australia game, that was crazy. Now the Rams just went out there like the day before. That's crazy.
4: You can do that. Did they win or lose?
15: They lost.
4: They lost. So maybe you go out there earlier. And you talked about the Colts, and you know, when you look at, I think that division, it's just you got to say, of all the divisions out there, there's eight of them. I mean, it's probably, I shouldn't say it, but let's just say it's not the NFC East,
15: right?
4: Where
15: right.
4: You've got these Dallas, Philadelphia, you know, Washington, and New York Giants. I mean, it's not. It's a division that has what we would say in baseball smaller market teams.
15: Oh yeah, definitely.
4: As far as a Super Bowl pick, who do you like?
15: Man, I think the 49ers, it could be their year. The Bears are playing good. I mean, without
4: doesn't matter Williams, who's quarterback. Yeah.
15: I know. This has been we talked about it on the podcast last week. This season seems to be a weird season. Like picks that we should have won, they got beat. I think if I'm going to go anybody, you got to put the 49ers up there. That's who I'm going with.
4: Yeah, we just don't. I mean, as far as the 49ers, and back in the day with Joe Montana, right. You knew all the players.
15: Right.
4: Now, not so much right. With who they have. I mean, they've obviously got some. They've got some great players, but I think people are more here with, you know, they know Josh Allen and, right. And the Bills.
15: Yeah, I think Buffalo's going to be in there too. I mean, I have the Rams kind of winning it all, and they've disappointed me.
4: Yeah, a lot of people like the Rams. So. We're going to be out there Friday night, 6:30, Buzz Sports and WIMC teaming up for Crawfordsville at North Montgomery. You're excited about it, Dave.
15: I'm ready to go.
4: We will we'll have Dave on, and Dave's helped us out on some podcasts. And again, we thank you. We look forward to Friday night, and we'll do it up then.
15: Yes, like I said, it's been an honor working with you guys, and we look forward to doing it.
4: That is Dave Davenport, Buzz Sports. 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
17: USDA report day and a brutal report today for especially the corn market. This is Hoosier Ag Today's Wednesday closing farm market report. September 1, corn stocks raised beyond even the highest estimates. So that was a surprise and a very bearish one from USDA. Corn and wheat both saw a sharp sell-off. Beans a bit back and forth today, but lower on the close. Dease corn finishes at $5.75, down 21 and a quarter. March 5.15 and a half, down 20 and a half cents. Novi beans, 4 3/4 lower, 12.93. Jan contract, 13.09 and a quarter, 3 1/2 cents down. December wheat, 6.75 3/4, down 17. December live cattle again today, $1.90 up at 222.70. December lean hogs down 27, 69.42. I'm Ian DeEubank, Hoosier Ag Today, Indiana's farm network for 20 years.
18: This is a Bloomberg Money Minute. Markets ended the day mixed as the Dow lost 441 points or 0.9%. The S&P fell 22 points or 0.25%, while the Nasdaq gained 64 points or 0.25%. Wall Street analysts and traders say oil flows through the Strait of Hormuz were closing in on pre-war levels, adding much-needed supply to a global market where crude continues to swing around $100 a barrel. Traders and ship owners are also privately saying they're seeing large volumes of oil hitting the market from Hormuz. The Federal Trade Commission is scrutinizing OpenAI, Anthropic, and other AI companies about the safety of their products amid high-profile cybersecurity incidents. The FTC is preparing to send formal demands for information to the companies as part of a probe into whether firms are abiding by consumer protection laws. The biggest AI developers have recently disclosed a number of incidents where their models have breached third-party systems, giving rise to the belief that the technology poses an increasing risk to governments and other companies. Dan Schwartzman, Bloomberg Radio.
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22: Hey, it's Fitz, and I gotta tell you something. 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
3: Well, it's all about baseball right now. Major League Baseball, the wild card round is going on. Last night, the White Sox beat Houston. That was in Houston. These are all openers. It was Atlanta defeating Philadelphia 5-3. The Yankees down Boston 9-0. And the Padres shut out the Cubs 8-0. And right now, we've got a final today, Philadelphia defeated Atlanta 4-3 in 10 innings. That series is now tied at 1, so they will play tomorrow at 2 o'clock, and the winner moves on. The loser goes home. Right now, the White Sox up against Houston 4-0. That is in the first inning. Chicago trying to close it out in Houston. Wow. The White Sox, of course, they've got the Pope as their big fan, and he figured prominently in the coverage. When you got the Pope on your side, you know, and he was there when they won the World Series. I believe was he in the stands when they won the World Series? I do not know, but I know that he was at least seen in that season. White Sox 4, Houston nothing, bottom of the first. And tonight, Red Sox and Yankees. Yankees could close it out. Boston needs to win to stay alive. That's on at 8 o'clock. And the Cubs season on the line as they take on San Diego. 10 o'clock, Cubbies and San Diego. So San Diego can wrap that series up. So obviously all the teams with 1-0 leads can wrap tonight. And they'll finish tomorrow if needed. And we already have one, Philadelphia and Atlanta, tomorrow at 2 in an elimination game. Big thank you to Dave Davenport joining us from Buzzed Sports, Crawfordsville at North Montgomery on Friday. Catch the video along with the radio audio there. Southmont at Western Boone on WCDQ. 5 o'clock report sponsored by PAC Midwest Rodeo, Crawfordsville Electric Light and Power, Puritan Water Conditioning, Central Indiana Rubber Products, Tom's Marine Sales and Service, U Rent Center, Crawfordsville Moose Lodge No. 6, Alice's Restaurant, and the Zachary team at Carpenter Realtors. Back tomorrow with another 5 o'clock report. Curtis will have that for you right here on WCDQ. I'm Dave Peach. Have a great rest of your Wednesday. It is Stella left

time. 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

0: has been a big part of our summertime soundtrack for summer 2026. That song there, Lauren Elena with Chase Matthew, a true heavyweight duet, All My Exes. Coming up, a big-time North Carolina Tar Heels fan, Eric Church.
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14: Here's your WCDQ 106.3 forecast. Mainly cloudy, tonight lows around 69. Southerly winds 8 to 15 miles per hour. High of 86, tomorrow mainly cloudy skies. I'm meteorologist Jennifer Wojcicki. Right now, 77.
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0: An entirely self-taught Texan behind the guitar right there, Hudson Westbrook, and has painted you pretty. Lainey Wilson on the way, got her breakout single, and we'll toss in something from John Party, the California Cowboy, in the minutes to come.
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10: Here's your WCDQ 106.3 forecast. Mainly cloudy tonight, lows around 69. Southerly winds 8 to 15 miles per hour. High of 86. Tomorrow, mainly cloudy skies. I'm meteorologist Jennifer Wojcicki. Right now, 77.
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0: Who told you that? Comes to us courtesy of Tucker Wetmore. Red Hot Rumor is he and Ella Langley are now a thing. John Morgan coming your way in just a couple, and we'll hear from Luke Bryan too, a song he premiered on American Idol. Keep it here.
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0: One of the many folks over the years who has moved to Nashville strictly to be a songwriter. However, in his case, he became a performer as well. Sometimes you just can't keep talent out of the spotlight. Graylin James and his breakout single there, Water at a Wedding. Jason Aldean's got a song we know by heart in the minutes ahead, plus Zach John King.
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8: Here's your WCDQ 106.3 forecast. Mainly cloudy, tonight lows around 69. Southerly winds 8 to 15 miles per hour. High of 86, tomorrow mainly cloudy skies. I'm meteorologist Jennifer Wojcicki. Right now, 75.
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0: Blake Shelton, never too far from the spotlight, and he is back in it with his latest ever right there, a good track too, Let Him In Anyway. We'll hear from Sam Hunt in just a couple, and Shaboozy is waiting in the wings as well. The Best Country plays on.
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7: Here's your WCDQ 106.3 forecast. Mainly cloudy, tonight lows around 69. Southerly winds, 8 to 15 miles per hour. High of 86, tomorrow mainly cloudy skies. I'm meteorologist Jennifer Wojcicki. Right now, 75.
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0: 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Breakout single there from Jacob Hackworth. I'm Steve Brewer. Make it a great one. We were listening when you said you want more of those songs you know and love. Got one from Tim McGraw just a couple of minutes away. So get your barbecue sauce and white t-shirt.
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0: 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You'll love the selection. 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Next to Stevenson's Hardware. You'll be glad you found us. And don't forget to like Simpler Times on Facebook.
1: Folks ask, Salty Pete, what's the best part of being a pirate? Hello? It's all the buried treasure. I've been following this here treasure map all day. Time to dig. Oh, I once knew a lass in old trolley with...
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